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3: 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You're not even human. If you are feeling that way tonight, I am here to help you through those feelings and into a better day tomorrow.

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2: Hi, this is Lucy Berg speaking.
1: Lucy, what can I do for you?
2: I like to dedicate a song for my beautiful husband.
1: Okay, what's your beautiful husband's name?
2: Tony.
1: And what do you want to tell Tony?
2: I want to tell him I love him, and I want to be with him the rest of my life.
1: I will play a great song for you. You have a great night.
2: Thank you very much, Lila.

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1: Hi, Natalie. 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
2: Hi, Delilah.
1: What can I do for you?
2: Well, I'm calling because my husband, his birthday is coming up. And he tried to surprise me for my birthday by getting a hold of you, but he had given my phone number out instead of his. So Donna had called me, and I was completely surprised.
1: So we called you to go, we need more information about the surprise for you.
2: For me, yeah.
1: For you, yeah.
2: So I was just hoping to surprise him with the... He's just a really fun guy, and I was just wanting to do something a little special. Surprises are a little bit difficult because, like... Anytime I get him a present, I can't wait to give it to him, and it's the same way with him for me.
1: So you guys are not very good at keeping secrets or doing surprises for each other?
2: No, not really.
1: You're just too eager and too anxious, and you're like, guess what? I have a surprise for you. Okay, I'm telling you now.
2: Pretty much.
1: So we're going to surprise him now. What's your hubby's name?
2: His name is Jason.
1: Jason, what a knucklehead.
2: Yeah.
1: Love that story. And what song did you want to hear?
2: Could you pick one out for us?
1: I will do that. You give him hugs and kisses.
2: I will.
1: Bye-bye.
2: Thank you. Bye.

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0: 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Hi, welcome to the Delilah Show. Who is this?
1: Hello, how are you?
0: I'm good. I'm better now that I've got such an enthusiastic greeting.
1: Good.
0: All right, what's your name?
1: My name's Mariah.
0: Hi, Mariah. Are you always this chipper?
1: I try to be, yes.
0: Yeah? You're adorable. How old are you?
1: I'm 23 years old.
0: And who is making you smile so broadly tonight?
1: My boyfriend, Jacob.
0: So is Jacob like keeper kind of material, or is he
1: Oh, yes.
0: All right. So what makes him make you grin from ear to ear?
1: He's the first one to actually try and love me in a weird way. And he, like, I was sick with the flu the other day, and he brought me flowers. And I've never had anyone bring me flowers other than to try and say sorry for something. And it was just sweet. But I love his family. He loves my family. We all just love each other. And I'm happy for the first time in a really long time. And it's nice. So I wanted to try and call you and maybe ask you to play something for us.
0: I will find something for you two. Now, how long has it been? It sounds like it's a brand new thing.
1: Well, it's been about going on 9 months.
0: Let me find a song for you.
1: Thank you, ma'am.
0: You have a good night.
1: You too.

0: You're on Q92.
1: Jen, what can I do for you?
2: I just needed to hear a song that would kind of uplift me somewhat because I'm basically heartbroken.
1: Basically heartbroken and fighting back tears, it sounds like, Jen. Who ripped your heart out of your chest?
2: Just a guy I've been seeing that I thought he was basically the one, you know? And I really wanted to be with him the rest of my life, and he broke it off with me and doesn't want to talk to me and give me an explanation as to what was really going on with him. And
1: he not only ripped your heart out of your chest, but he didn't even put any closure in there, any finality, any explanation.
2: No, he doesn't want to talk and give any closure. And I think he got scared too. You know, he told me he loved me and everything. And
1: how long has it been since you spoke with him?
2: 6 weeks.
1: And in that six weeks, has he done anything to reach out and make amends or try to patch it up?
2: No.
1: So it doesn't really matter if he got scared or not. It doesn't really matter what led to it, that he is not making any effort to rebuild it is what matters.
2: To be honest, I don't think I've been giving him that chance either.
1: What, have you blocked his calls? Have you told him to take a flying jump? Have you hung up on him?
2: No, I just don't give him his space. I guess that's what it is, and he doesn't really have time to think. And I mean, he does return my call, but we never talk about the relationship. He won't give me a reason why.
1: Okay, go get the book, He's Just Not That Into You, and read it, and then call me back, because you are making every classic mistake we women make.
2: Yeah, I know.
1: Stop making excuses for his bad behavior and recognize that you deserve far better treatment than that.
2: I know I do.
1: Okay, I'm done.
2: Thank you.
1: Have a fun summer despite your heartache.
2: Okay.
1: All right, hang in there.
2: Thank you.

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2: Hi, you've called the Delilah Show. Who's this?
3: Hi, my name is Amanda Lynn, and I am thrilled that you picked up the phone.
2: What can I do for you?
3: I was calling because I found the most awesome guy in the whole world. I love your show so much. I listen to it all the time. And ultimately, I had like really, really bad self-esteem like 2 years ago. I was like down in the dumps on myself. I hated myself. I hated my life. I just hated everything. And your show was so great. It really helped me a lot during that time. But also, when I met this guy, he really, God, he's amazing. He just picked me up, and now I love myself so much more, and my life is so much better, and he's just such a phenomenal guy. I love him so much that I just wanted to tell him on your show how much I love him.
2: Wow, this is all coming together. You're feeling better. You listen to my show. He's a great guy. I like this.
3: Just the best guy in the world.
2: When you stop and think about how wonderful and unique and special you are, how there's nobody else like you in this world, you're the only one.
3: Yeah.
2: Then it's kind of hard to be down on yourself and beat yourself up all the time.
3: I just, you know, I wanted him to feel like there's nothing that I can do to express to him how much I care about him and how much he's helped me in my life.
2: May God richly bless you all the days of your life.
3: Oh, thank you so much.

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1: Hi, good evening. You've called the Delilah Show. Who is this?
2: Good evening. How are you? My name is Ahmed.
1: Welcome. What can I do for you, Ahmed?
2: No, I just want to say I love your show.
1: Thank you.
2: I love your voice. I love everything about what you, when you talk to people. I just want to express my feelings about the way you talk to people. Excellent job. Talking to people, advising people, love about love. It's beautiful, beautiful.
1: Thank you. Is there somebody, is there a love interest, a sweetheart in your life?
2: No. It's love. I love love. You know, I'm married, and the thing is, I'm not happy with my marriage, but love is good.
1: So it sounds like you're kind of missing out on that.
2: That's right. But your show makes people happy. I love that. Life is about love, and love, that's what you talk about, and it's good.
1: It is very true. Without love, life isn't really worth living.
2: It's nothing. Nothing. Absolutely. And I never found it, but it's okay. Maybe one day. And thank you for listening to me.
1: Well, stay tuned, and I'm going to send some loving thoughts your direction, just so even though you might not have romantic love in your life right now, that you will know because of your kindness to me tonight and taking the time to call in and share your heart. I'm going to send so many loving thoughts your direction that you're going to know that you are loved.
2: Thank you.
1: All right. Thank you, honey. God bless you. Have a good night.
2: Thanks. You too. Bye.

Q92. Tonight's Delilah's Dilemma is from a listener who has a friend, not her real name, that she calls Julie, who is being taken advantage of by her elderly mother and her five older sisters. And here's what I'm going to tell you, girlfriend. You can't fix Julie's life. You can listen, you can encourage her, you can pray for her, but obviously she is not going to change. So what I would do if I was you is I would drive to the nearest bookstore or go on Amazon.com and buy the book Boundaries. I would read it. I would highlight it. I would use a bright pink or yellow highlighter. And then I would drive over and hand it to Julie and beg her to read it. Because neither one of you women know how to set appropriate boundaries. And so people treat you the way you've taught them to treat you. If you teach somebody to walk all over you, guess what? They will. And if you teach them that you're not going to take it anymore, they will stop. It's not going to be easy, but you're going to have to do that. So go get the book Boundaries by Dr. Cloud and Dr. Townsend. Read it and then give it to your friend to read. Okay?

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Q92, the Hudson Valley's 80s to now.

0: here on Q92. So are your kids or your grandkids having a great summer? Are you having a great summer? I was talking with a listener last night who had seen an old boyfriend in a parking lot, and she's ready to ditch the husband of 20 plus years because she saw someone in a parking lot. And I said, hold on. And she started complaining about her life and everything that's wrong. And I said, here's the thing. There's nobody coming to rescue you. You have to make the life you love. It's a very hard lesson, but it's true. Nobody is coming to rescue you or me. I have to make the choices to build a life I love. I have to choose to stay healthy, to stay active, to stay fit. This year, I decided I was going to start riding my horses a lot more often because I love riding horseback. I love taking off in the mountains. And I hadn't done that in a few years. My horses were just out in the pasture. They're like, yo, mama, you're back. You're back in the saddle, literally and figuratively. I'm back in the saddle because I need to make choices to bring joy and happiness into my life. Nobody's going to do it for me. Nobody's going to do it for you. You've got to make the choices to build the life you love. And if somebody else isn't on board with that, too bad for them. You can say, you can applaud me, you can be proud of me, or you can step aside, because I am...
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2: Jeff, what can I do for you?
3: Hi, I was wondering if I could dedicate a song to my girlfriend.
2: What's her name?
3: Her name is Barbara.
2: And what do you want to tell Barbara?
3: I want to tell her that she's the love of my life. I'm so glad I met her. I know times are tough right now, and we're trying to work things out, seeing each other on the weekends, and so far it's been working out, but it's about to get tougher, and I just want to know that I love her and to keep the faith and stay with me.
2: So you're willing to go the distance and make the drive to have her be in your life?
3: I definitely am, yes.
2: Jeff, you have a good summer. Sorry you have to drive so much, but love is grand, isn't it?
3: It definitely is.
2: You would drive all night to get to her, wouldn't you?
3: I would. I have, and I will again.
2: Yes, you will. Drive carefully, and I'll be here to keep you company.
3: Thank you so much.

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3: Wherever you are, whatever you're doing, I'm glad that you've decided to let us be a part of your night. I know you could abandon us for the TV set, but a lot of you decided instead to come and hang out with us. We're here to try to put things back into perspective for you and to ease you into a peaceful state of mind.

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1: Hi, good evening. Who's this?
2: This is Susan.
1: Susan, what can I do for you?
2: I want to tell you I am so impressed with your program. You have such a beautiful spirit.
1: Oh, well, thank you.
2: You're welcome.
1: I'm not always that nice, but thank you. What can I do for you tonight?
2: I just want to let a lot of people know I hear so much sadness, so much of not trusting themselves or having the courage to make a change, that it can be done. I am one that has been through it, and I know that it can work. There are so many programs out there and so many things offered, even mentors to help people, especially women who are going through abusive situations, either physical, mental, or emotional.
1: So were you in an abusive relationship?
2: Somewhat. The mental was extreme.
1: And how long has it been since you've been away from that and on your own?
2: Oh, gee, probably 8-9 months.
1: And how's it feeling?
2: Wonderful.
1: Was it a little shaky at first? A little strange and fearful?
2: It was absolutely horrible. It's not easy. It's not easy. I'm the first to say that. But you must trust, you must believe, and you must have courage, and you must have patience, and you have to have love in your heart.
3: Hello.

0: Q92. Are you a basic introvert or an extrovert? A lot of people hear those words and they think that people who are introverted are shy and quiet, and people who are extroverted are loud and outgoing. And that's been the basic concept of introvert and extrovert for years. But really, it's not that simple. I've discovered that people who are introverts are people who spend energy when they're around other people, and they get drained, they get depleted, they get worn out. It's exhausting. And extroverts are people who, when they're around others, are energized. We're like the Energizer Bunny. When I'm on stage, when I'm talking to a crowd, when I'm entertaining, when I'm doing a live speaking event, when I'm doing comedy or whatever, I am so energized. I feel like I could fly. I do need to be alone at times. I do need to ride my horse through the woods and garden and be alone with God. But I get energized when I'm around groups of people. My daughter Bridget, not so much. No. When she's around groups of people for too long, it exhausts her. Same with my daughter Shayla. It exhausts them. It wears them out. And then they have to retreat to a safe corner and fill up their hearts, their reservoirs again, if you will. Whichever you are, I hope this show helps to kind of fill your batteries, your emotional batteries, and rejuvenate you for the days ahead. Come on in, get your batteries charged, and I will be here to keep you company all night long. You're listening to Delilah. Q92, the home of Marino in the Morning.
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1: Hi, Ashley. What can I do for you?
2: I would like to request a song.
1: Go ahead. Tell me who's on your heart and what I can do for you.
2: My boyfriend, we just celebrated our 1-year anniversary yesterday.
1: Oh, what a wonderful time to fall in love.
2: Yeah,
1: summer romance is the sweetest. It's like watermelon. It's so sweet.
2: Yes, I agree.

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1: It's late, you're tired, and I need to go, you know, fuss about something and do laundry before I go to bed. Have a wonderful, wonderful day tomorrow. Do me a favor. Join me back here again tomorrow night and take some time out of your busy schedule to slow down and love someone. Good night. You're listening to Delilah.
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2: 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Welcome to the Delilah Show. Is this Bradley?
3: This is Brad.
2: Tell me what's going on.
3: Well, I got married about 10 years ago, and we've been through a lot together, and about a year and a half ago, we split up. And we got back together last September, and now I want to make it official, and I would like to make a formal proposal of marriage to her. And so, if you're listening, Katie, I want you to know that I love you, and I would really appreciate it if you would marry me.
2: So you were married, then you divorced, now you're dating, and you wanna reconcile.
3: That's correct.
2: And both of you have worked on the things that led you to fall apart in the first place?
3: Absolutely, and I don't think that two normal people could go through more in a lifetime than we have. And we've been through everything and still love each other. And, you know, we've grown from our mistakes. And she's a rock, and she's always there for me. And I just love her, and I can't live without her.

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1: Oh my God, I never win anything.
0: Can't say that anymore. Who's going to be our next winner? 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

0: 92, the Hudson Valley's 80s to now. Sometimes I feel that we are living in a Back to the Future movie. 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
1: You can tell you do enjoy your job because you're really good at it.
0: 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Thank you. 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

Q92. Hey there, it's Teresa. With our back to school drive happening now through August 6th, this is so cool. You can drop off new school supplies at any Mid-Hudson Valley Federal Credit Union branches, right? 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That's from noon till 2. 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
1: My dog made me smile today. I have a puppy, and she's so cute.
0: 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I'll smile.

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0: Good morning. A 12-year-old has died and a 10-year-old remains in critical condition after a utility vehicle overturned in Greene County. Police say four children were riding in that UTV when it left a gravel driveway, struck a boulder, and then rolled, ejecting everyone inside. The two other children suffered minor injuries. Police are continuing to investigate that crash. And competitive eating legend Joey Chestnut made a stop at Heritage Financial Park Friday, meeting the Hudson Valley Renegades. The 18-time Nathan's Hot Dog champ then headlined a post-game donut eating contest, devouring 53 cider donuts in just 5 minutes. Fans tried to keep up. Second place managed just 13. The event marked the retirement of the team's cider donuts alternate identity and mascot, Dusty Donut, celebrated as a tribute to the local treat. For stories like these and more, go to MidHudsonNews.com. I'm Justin Pospiek.
1: It's trade deadline day in baseball. Among the latest moves, the Yankees acquire infield slugger Luis Garcia from the Nationals. The Cubs pick up starting pitcher Kevin Gausman from the Blue Jays. And the Rays add pitcher Freddie Peralta from the Mets. Top story on the field, the Red Sox beat the Dodgers again, completing a series sweep. Boston 23 wins in the last 26 games. And from the NFL, veteran D lineman Jadeveon Clowney is signed with Houston. I'm Matt McCoy.
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1: 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Showers and thunderstorms with the potential for heavy rain today. A high of 81. Clear, 57 overnight. Sunny and seasonable, 85 tomorrow, 84 on Wednesday. I'm Jackie Murphy in the Hudson Valley Weather Center.
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1: Wake up 5 till 10 a.m. with Marino in the morning on Q92.

Hudson Valley officials are urging anyone impacted by recent rain to report storm-related damage on their properties as soon as possible. It comes as the New York State Department of Transportation says crews have their work cut out for them in Dutchess County, where floodwaters eroded.

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2: 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Showers and thunderstorms with the potential for heavy rain today. A high of 81. Clear, 57 overnight. Sunny and seasonable, 85 tomorrow, 84 on Wednesday. I'm Jackie Murphy in the Hudson Valley Weather Center.
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0: dad joke.
1: Chris, what's up with this music?
2: Fly girl, come on, just call me Moondoggy. That's who this is. I'm just an idiot. And here we are on top of this Monday, August 3rd. It's Chris's Felicia. It's Marino in the morning, 7 a.m.
0: It is 73 out there, getting to a high of 81, and rain.
2: Yeah, rain, rain, rain. If anyone says, boy, we could use some rain, I'm going to choke them. I will just give you a warning.
0: Or drown them.
2: We will choke you. Yeah, we won't drown you. That's a little more permanent. Just a slight choke. That's all. You know. So, hey, we've got your morning pick-me-up ready to go. We're going to bust out the Monday morning match game, give away more stuff that don't belong to us. You know how we do. And we missed you. We're all back. Yeah, Cindy will join us a little bit. All right, Janet's getting us going. It's Q92. Happy Monday. Good morning.

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4: Good morning, friends, and happy Monday. It is 7:05. It's currently 73 out there, getting to a high of 81 with some rain, but get ready to smile for this morning's morning pick-me-up because a 10-year-old girl in Virginia is being hailed a hero after rescuing a 3-year-old girl from a campground swimming pool. Authorities say Vivian Taylor spotted the unresponsive toddler in the water, pulled her out, and carried her to safety. The child was airlifted to a hospital, but has made a full recovery. Ooh. To honor her and for her quick bravery and response, the Page County Sheriff's Office presented Vivian with a letter, a challenge coin, a department patch, and a free ice cream treat.
5: Oh, that's awesome.
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5: All right, 7:06. We are working on the Monday morning match game. We've got Splashdown Beach tickets for you. All right, we'll do it after Bruno. Q92.

0: T92, Marino in the morning, 7:10 is your time. Happy Monday.
1: Happy Monday. It is 73 out there, getting to a high of 81 with some rain in the forecast.
0: Yeah, Chris, Felicia, Cindy, hey, we're all back together. What's up, everyone?
2: What's up?
0: What's
2: good? Missed you guys.
0: I missed you too. You know, and here we are. August is underway,
1: and
0: we're excited. There's a lot going on. Busy as always. You know, we have, I guess, and most immediately is this Friday. We're at DS Home Services.
1: Yes, we're at DS Home Services.
0: Saw Dave Stewart at the, what up, Dave, at the Ulster Savings Bank Community Day, which was awesome.
1: Dora and the team always throw a party.
0: Absolutely thrilled. Packed with people from the community, and then this big dude walks up and goes, Dave, what's up?
1: He's like, yeah, he's pretty tall.
0: He's a tall guy, so we're going to see him later in the week. Cindy, you're doing Splashdown Beach this coming Sunday.
2: I am.
0: I'm so excited. Yeah, we were there yesterday. Great time, Matt. You know, the manager, all the people, everyone hanging out, giving away a bunch of prizes. So,
1: I know we don't like to think about it, but back to school is right around the corner. This is the last week to drop off donations for the back to school drive for the local charities here in the Hudson Valley with Mid-Hudson Valley Federal Credit Union.
0: Very huge. And we'll have other things as we roll through the month of August that has to do with that. Back to school and stuff you can win. More food festivals with Big Ange.
1: Of course.
0: Yeah, all that. We'll get to all of it in just a bit. But speaking of SDB, let's hook you up. Felicia was able to scarf up a bunch of passes.
1: Yeah, we can't keep them here.
0: Yeah, that's right. Because, you know, we're in August now as the second half of summer unfolds. We want to give you a bunch of tickets to Splashdown Beach. Let's do it in the form of the Monday morning match game. It's a round one. Now, if you're new to the show, best to follow us on Facebook, right?
1: Yes, Q92.
0: Follow us, get up to date on all the events we do, and we play games that are Facebook-based, like this one, where the question is posted on Facebook. You don't have to call the station. You just go on Facebook, type Q92, and enter your guess to the following. Here we go. Cody has a rather unusual summer bucket list.
1: How unusual is it?
0: Each year, he likes to spend at least one summer weekend blank. All right. Cody has a rather unusual summer bucket list. Each year, he likes to spend at least one summer weekend blank. What's that Cody up to? 845. Felicia's locked in. 845-471. Nope, that's the phone number, which I just got done saying you don't need. You can go to Facebook and type Q92. Guess what Felicia and Cindy filled in the blank with? By 7:30, all right, you have between now and 7:30. It's coming up on 7:13, so you got about 27 minutes. Am I doing that math right? Yeah. 17 minutes. No, 17 minutes.
1: Don't ask me about math.
0: I'm screwing all kinds of numbers up this morning. To get tickets for Splashdown Beach, again, go to Facebook, type Q92. Cody has a rather unusual summer bucket list. Each year, he likes to spend at least one summer weekend blank. Doing what? Cindy, you have an answer? You're locked in?
2: I am locked in. Yes, I got it.
0: All right, she's good. Felicia's good. All right. I already said Facebook, type Q92. I'm just going to move on.
1: I'm going to give the phone number.
0: I miss everybody. I want them to call in and say, hey, all right. Listen, we've got Steve Winwood from the 80s. Alex Warren is coming up. And boy, we're super excited to give you this. Check this out.
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6: It's 74, going to do a high of 81 with rain.
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0: How unusual is it?
1: Well, each year, he likes to spend one summer weekend blank. I don't know what that Cody's into, but we'll see.
0: Oh,
1: what did Felicia write? What did Cindy write? You match them. You'd be in the running for STB tickets. Good luck, Q92.

0: It is Q92, Marino in the morning. You know, every time I hear Alex Warren, you know, and I believe there's a gospel version of that. That
1: yes,
0: you know,
1: there is.
0: It reminds me that the famous food events, first ever, I'm looking here, the famous Faith and Seafood Festival is going down this Saturday, August 8th.
1: Mm-hmm.
0: A full day of powerful Christian rock music featuring today's, you know, Brandon Lake, Casting Crowns. I believe Taylor Reese is going to be there. Ash and Anthem is going to be. Authentic coastal flavors, fan favorite specialties, going to be huge right there on the waterfront. Newburgh.
1: Yes.
0: At People's Park, you know where it is, right?
1: Right,
0: you know,
1: that
0: be, yeah,
1: is.
0: Right. Yeah, it's beautiful, right? Right on the water there. The Faith and Seafood Festival. I'll be hanging out with our Q crew. Well, you know, me, I'm going to be the Q crew. So,
1: yeah.
0: We'll hang out. Yours truly, yeah. Fantastic meat and seafood options. Mr. Solar Guy. Everything I'm telling you is at famousfoodevents.com. So if you're a fan of, you know, the Alex Warren, that type of, you know, gospel, that big powerful mm-hmm. sound, and you want to hang out and enjoy great seafood, it's there at the Famous Faith and Seafood Festival this Saturday, right there on the waterfront, Newburgh waterfront, Washington Street, People's Park. So we'll hopefully see you out there. All right, 7:29 as we round the corner here for 7:30. You hear the music. We are playing our Monday morning match game, and the first question is sitting there for you, and here it is. Cody has a rather unusual summer bucket list.
1: How unusual is it?
0: Well, each year he likes to spend at least one summer weekend blank.
1: Hmm.
0: And these are worth a four-pack of Splashdown Beach tickets. Yeah, as we
1: if
0: are.
1: If you can guess correctly what Felicia, meaning me,
0: you,
1: and Cindy filled
0: wrote
1: out in the comments by 7:30.
0: All right, which now it's officially 7:30. So, what are some of the wrong, before we hear what you wrote and what Cindy wrote, of course, all doesn't matter who matches first, all matches get in the running for the STB tickets.

0: Mm-hmm. What are some of the wrong answers?
1: So tanning.
0: Yeah.
1: Ice skating.
0: Okay.
1: Drinking.
0: Yeah.
1: Skydiving.
0: Mm-hmm.
1: Sleeping. Binge watching Netflix. Snowboarding or skiing. More sunbathing. Camping. Fishing. Going to the beach. Floating in a raft in the pool. Mm-hmm. Playing hockey. Hold on. Decorating for Halloween. Bird watching.
0: I like that one. Yeah, okay.
1: Away with his girlfriend or wife in the air conditioning.
0: Being you said alone. Girlfriend and wife? What?
1: Girlfriend slash wife.
0: Oh, okay. I was going to say.
1: Oh, my God.
0: That would make an unusual summer bucket list for sure. Okay.
1: Someone wrote being alone.
0: Yeah.
1: On vacation, cleaning, cooking, going to the fair. I mean, I wouldn't go to the fair for... I mean, I guess we do.
0: Yeah.
1: Thrifting. I mean, yeah. So, doing nothing.
0: Okay.
1: So, yeah, those are some.
0: All right. So, again, Cody has a rather unusual summer bucket list. Each year, he likes to spend one summer weekend. And what'd you say, Felicia?
1: I wrote Christmas shopping.
0: Christmas shopping.
1: Which some people did write.
0: That's funny. Yeah, give her that was a good one. Yes. Yeah. People did people write that?
1: Yes.
0: Oh, yes. Cindy.
2: They did?
0: What did you write, Cindy?
2: Well, I wrote skinny dipping at Skinny Dip Falls. I actually researched my answer. I don't think you can get a place.
1: She Googled
2: it. I love that she. I think that works.
0: I love that she was specific about where you can go. And so you've been there?
2: No. I needed a location in New York, so I found one. I was aware of the one in New Jersey that people go to, Sandy Hook Beach. Right. I was aware of that one, but I was looking for one, you know, by you guys.
0: Well, yeah, I know. No. Well, listen, if we need to get information about skinny dipping, we know who to call. So that's
2: yes.
0: So did anybody write skinny dipping?
1: No.
0: Nobody's in. Yeah, no. Poor Cindy. She's the only one there. Cindy's by herself at skinny dipping at the beach. So she's just Cindy. So, all right. If you match Felicia, you're in the running for Splashdown Beach tickets. All right. Still to come, we got your dose. And Cindy, you're working on stories for that, right? What do you got?
2: I am. The new Spidey flick is tops at the weekend box office. Mm-hmm. We've got the latest on Taylor and Blake Lively's friendship and an update on the Nancy Guthrie case.
0: Oh, boy. Yeah, all that's coming your way, so make sure you hang tight for that. We also have the bad dad joke. We'll break out what's on TV tonight. Recap of the 6:30 hot topic. We'll have all that for you. Let's see what's going on in the world. Let's get headlines on this Monday, August 3rd. To the newsroom we go. And there she is, Cindy Wayman. Good morning, Cindy.
2: Good morning. President Trump says talks with Iran resume today. Trump halted new airstrikes ahead of the planned talks, though he did not disclose where they would take place. Meanwhile, oil prices dropped a bit on hopes for a diplomatic solution to the war. Dutchess County Executive Sue Serino wants to ban the sale and distribution of kratom in the county. Her proposed legislation comes before the county legislature on August 10th. It would impose a civil penalty of up to $1,500 on anyone selling or distributing the substance, with higher penalties for sales to people under the age of 21. And inclusion was the theme at the Mayo Pack Fire Department's fair. Over the weekend, the men and women of Putnam's second busiest fire department welcomed hundreds of special needs children and their families to the annual event. This year, the fair committee added a sensory tent where students could take a break to help them get regulated as needed so they could return to the fun. For stories like these and more, go to MidHudsonNews.com. I'm Cindy Waitman.
3: Several baseball contenders are trying to bolster their teams with the trade deadline looming today. Among the starting pitchers on the move, the Cubs snag veteran Kevin Gausman from the Blue Jays, and the Rays pick up Freddie Peralta in a deal with the Mets. The Yankees, meanwhile, have added a bat, picking up slugger Luis Garcia from the Nationals. And NFL training camps continue. The workouts are getting more physical, with several teams beginning full contact practices today. I'm Matt McCoy.
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5: Dutchess Turnpike moving into the arterial okay. You're still looking good on 55 Freedom Plains Road. Heavier at the Taconic, but not overloaded, and the Taconic meets up with 84 all right. Route 9 north and south, busier around Spackenkill Road. Heavier building in through Wappingers Falls, and 90 northbound at Old Hopewell. Newburgh Beacon Bridge rolling. Kelly Quinn.
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4: It is 74 out there, getting to a high of 81.
3: Rain here and there, wrapping up soon, hopefully. And then we'll have your dose, bad dad jokes coming up. It's Q92. Good morning.

0: You better work.
1: While you work, we're dishing dirt and spilling the tea. It's the Daily Dose on Marino in the Morning, Q92.
2: Good morning, everyone. Today is Monday, August 3rd, and it is National Watermelon Day, which recognizes the refreshing summertime treat enjoyed at picnics and fairs. And since watermelon is 92% water, it is very satisfying in the summer heat. Watermelon, anyone?
3: You know, I'm down with watermelon.
4: I love watermelon.
3: Yeah, you know?
4: When I was pregnant, that's all I wanted.
3: Was watermelon. Yeah.
4: Watermelon.
3: We do the, and Cindy, you'll have them on Sunday when you do the Splashdown Beach. We have our Dum Dum lollipops. We've just become known for those lollipops. And I had a few people yesterday were like, you know, where the watermelon? They're seeking that flavor. I'm like, yeah, there's the watermelon right there, you know? So, yeah, I'm down. Let's do it. Watermelon, come on.
2: Yes, so refreshing. All right, there's lots to get to. Spider-Man Brand New Day had the second biggest opening weekend in domestic box office history with $355 million. It's second only to Avengers Endgame, which made $357 million. Brand New Day could still end up beating the all-time record if today's final box office numbers land above estimates. Spider-Man also has the third largest domestic opening with 2021 Spider-Man No Way Home at $260 million. Avengers Infinity War is fourth with $257 million. Yep, Marvel rules the box office. Marvel boss Kevin Feige said, quote, "This debut reflects the enduring power of Marvel's characters and the connection they continue to have with fans around the world. And as audiences saw, it sets up exciting things to come."
3: Yeah.
2: Chris, your son saw it, right?
3: Yeah, Jake saw it and with his friends, you know, mm-hmm. he's 15, and they loved it. And he started to tell me, I'm like, will you stop? He started telling me some of the things.
4: Spoiler alert.
3: Yeah, he's like, oh, at the end, I go, but it does say at the very end, Spider-Man will return.
4: Ooh.
3: They are not shutting this spigot off anytime soon. Colin will have grandchildren going to see Spider-Man sequels,
4: yes.
3: Just so you know.
4: All right, a big Marvel person, but Spidey's Felicia my
3: I didn't mean
4: favorite.
3: To, oh, yeah. Spidey. Tom Holland is perfect as Peter Parker Spider-Man.
4: And if you are looking for something to do, you know, it's supposed to have some rain, go to greatmovieslowerprices.com with theaters at the Roosevelt and High Park, the Lyceum in Red Hook, and the cinema in New Paltz.
3: Yeah. The perfect place to go see these films. Yeah, yes. That's where he went. He went to Roosevelt with his friends. So good time. So
4: my neck of the woods.
3: There you go.
2: The Taylor Swift-Blake Lively friendship was already in tatters before the 2025 Super Bowl, but it wasn't until after the game that it blew up completely. Sources say that Blake was so upset to be left off Taylor's guest list for the big game that she contacted Taylor and asked her to publicly state that there was no tension between them. And it wasn't just a request. Blake reportedly threatened to release, quote, years of private messages involving Taylor's relationships and personal life if she didn't comply. Blake's attorney called this claim categorically false. Taylor supposedly cut ties with Blake after she tried to pull Taylor into her legal war with Justin Baldoni over their movie It Ends With Us.
3: Yeah, remember that? You remember that whole fiasco? And then Taylor's like, whoa, what are you doing? You know,
4: Blake, you just keep getting yourself in these corners, girl.
3: I don't know.
4: Stop yourself.
2: Two ransom notes initially sent to Savannah Guthrie and her family following the kidnapping of their mother Nancy have been released, but it was the second note received on February 6th that informed the family that Nancy had passed away. Mm. It said, quote, we did not fully grasp the seriousness of her physical condition. We never intended to hurt her. That was not our intention. She perished shortly after she was taken. We want your family to know this and hope you can all find peace. We are truly sorry. Meanwhile, Savannah issued yet another plea for help in finding out what happened to her mother. Nancy was last seen on January 31st, so it's been 6 months since she was taken.
3: Wow. Again, just this, what a mystery, the whole thing. It's sad to hear. Yeah, we speculated on that, like, you know, especially given her health condition.
4: Yeah, that she had medicine that she needed.
3: This long without,
2: that's sad. Don't take an old lady to someone else in the family. God. Or no one.
3: I like Cindy's rationale. Not like, don't take anyone. Just don't take the take somebody else. Why
4: take
3: don't
4: somebody
3: you?
4: Somebody else.
2: I don't know. On TV tonight, Dancing with the Stars, The Next Pro at 8 p.m. on ABC, American Ninja Warrior at 9 on NBC, Judy Justice Office returns for the summer on Amazon Prime, the 14th season premiere of Futurama on Hulu, the series premiere of Ms. X on Peacock. After Melissa George tries to scare her cheating husband into being faithful, she finds out he's got ties to the criminal underworld, and now they want her to complete his unfinished job.
3: A little different, right?
4: A little bit different.
3: Check that out. Okay.
4: And Cindy, what are your words of wisdom?
2: Never let success go to your head. Never let failure get to your heart. Have a great day, everyone, and remember to be kind.
3: We will. Cindy, it's 7:50.
4: It's 74. Getting to a high of 81 with clouds and rain in the forecast.
3: 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Let it rain, let it thunder. You're going to be hanging. It's the perfect place for weddings and all the great events they do throughout the year. 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
4: Yes, like this Thursday, they have live music with Silly Little Things. On Saturday, they also have live music with Lucky Horse. Mm-hmm. Sunday, they have Trivia Night in the SS Beverly. And next Wednesday, they have Craft and Sip with the Ladies in the Beverly.
3: There you go.
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3: Some of those things sell out pretty quickly,
4: yes,
3: too,
4: they
3: like
4: do.
3: The Craft and Sip and
4: like,
3: stuff.
4: Like, just to say, our girl Deborah Halen's going to be there on Wednesday, August 19th for an intuitive reading. Mm. And those usually go very quick.
3: Yeah, so grab them, especially if people visiting during this time of the year. Curryestate.com. Cannot go wrong with a nice event there. All right, coming up after 8 o'clock, your morning pick-me-up. We will do another round of the Monday morning match game.
4: Yes, up for grabs. It's going to be a four-pack to Splashdown Beach. More follow us at Q92 on Facebook.
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0: It's Chris Marino and the bad dad joke of the day.
3: Ooh. You know, I love astronomy.
4: You do?
3: Yeah, the rotation of the Earth really makes my day.
0: That's Chris Marino and the bad dad joke of the day.
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1: 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Showers and thunderstorms with the potential for heavy rain today. A high of 81. Clear, 57 overnight. Sunny and seasonable, 85 tomorrow, 84 on Wednesday. I'm Jackie Murphy in the Hudson Valley Weather Center.
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0: What are you talking about?
1: Pants in your pants. Yeah,
2: I kind of do.
0: I see what you did there.
3: Get up now. Get up.
0: I forgot what we're giving away.
2: No, I don't think so.
1: Yeah, because he likes to talk a big game.
0: What? I don't know what I said.
2: Good morning, everyone.
1: Yes, they did.
0: Wow. It is straight up 8 o'clock on this Monday, August 3rd.
1: It's 74, getting to a high of 81, clouds and rain in the forecast today.
0: All right, it's Chris, it's Felicia, Cindy, we're all back. And we missed you. And we thank you for listening. We appreciate that so, so much. We've got your morning pick-me-up coming up next. And we'll do another round of the Monday morning match game.
1: Splashdown Beach up for grabs.
0: Yeah, you know, today, I know, a little dicey today, but we got some hot. As a matter of fact, this weekend's going to be beautiful. So Cindy will be at SDB.
1: Yes.
0: And we'll tell you more about that, right? Tears for Fears getting us going. Happy Monday. It's Q92. Good morning.

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4: Good morning, friends, and happy Monday. It is 8:04. It's currently 74. Get to a high of 81 with clouds and rain in the forecast. But get ready to smile for this morning's morning pick-me-up because a 10-year-old girl in Virginia is being hailed a hero after rescuing a 3-year-old child from a campground swimming pool. Authorities say Vivian Taylor spotted an unresponsive toddler in the water, pulled her out, and carried her to safety. The child was airlifted to a hospital and has since made a full recovery. To honor her quick thinking and bravery, the Page County Sheriff's Office presented Vivian with a letter, a challenge coin, and a department badge, plus a sweet treat of ice cream. Now, that's a well-deserved reward for a young hero.
5: At 10 years old. Yes. 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
4: 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And for stories like these and more, head over to Q92HB.com. 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

0: Oh, wow, Mr. Fantastic Romantic. Maruna in the morning, the Q92 was Shaggy.
1: You know, that's one thing I didn't miss.
2: my poor man, Shaggy.
1: That sounds kind of like Stitch.
2: Stitch a little bit.
0: Little.
2: it hurts my throat when I do it. At 8:08. Hey, what's up? It's Chris, it's Felicia, Cindy. We're all here. Happy August, everyone.
1: Happy August.
2: Yeah, we are.
1: Woo-hoo!
2: Yeah, it's all good. And super excited. Busy. We haven't let up. Fantastic things happening this week, which we'll get to in just a few minutes. We'll tell you about that. Most importantly, 8:09. And how we doing? I know clouds, rain passing
1: through.
2: Yeah,
1: we're sitting at 74, getting to a high of 81. Looks like there's going to be some clouds and rain in the forecast for most of the day.
2: Yeah. So we'll keep an eye on that. A lot of areas, of course, you know, still recovering from the flooding waters of last week. It's crazy. Yeah, it's nuts, but it's all good. Yesterday was at Splashdown. Had a great time. This coming Sunday, August 9th, Cindy, you're going to be at Splashdown Beach hanging out.
3: Yes, I am. And First timer here.
2: I was going to say, you've never been to SDB, right next to Pelican Bay, which is like a water park within a water park. It's really cool. We have a little area there that we have Q Crew set up thanks to Williams Lumber. We're hanging out, giving away stuff that don't belong to us. So, fun times. And let's do some tickets. Why don't we give away tickets right now? Let's jump right in with our Monday morning match game, round number two. If you go to Facebook and you follow us, just type Q92. It'll pull it right up. And if you're new to the show, this particular game we do on the social media platform there. So the question's posted.
1: That it is.
2: We'll read it. You have between about 20 minutes. You have between now and 8:30 to guess what you think Cindy and what you think Felicia wrote. All correct guesses, no matter who guessed first, will be in the running for Splashdown Beach tickets. All right, so let's do it. Spider-Man Brand New Day blew away the box office this past weekend. Now, Billy is seeing dollar signs as he thinks there should be a superhero movie based on his original character, the blank.
1: Hmm.
2: All right. So Spider-Man Brand New Day blew away the box office this past weekend. Now, Billy's seeing dollar signs as he thinks there should be a superhero movie based on his original character, the blank.
1: The blank.
2: All right, so Felicia's locked in. She has her answer. Cindy's thinking about it. And then once we lock her in, you'll have about 19 minutes to hop over to Facebook, type Q92. Give us a follow, because we put a lot of stuff on
1: there all the time
2: that we have going on. And you can play these games with us, again, between now and 8:30. You're going to have a chance to win Splashdown Beach tickets. Spider-Man Brand New Day. You're locked in. She locked her in real quick. Spider-Man Brand New Day blew away the box office this past weekend. Now Billy's seeing dollar signs as he thinks there should be a superhero movie based on his original character, the blank. So give us a guess. Facebook type Q92. Latest on the drive, the forecast from HudsonValleyWeather.com. We'll get on some journey. We'll take a look as there's going to be a big journey pilgrimage to Las Vegas this September. Yeah.
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4: It's 74. A bit cloudy out there. Getting to a high of about 81.
3: Spider-Man Brand New Day blew away the box office this past weekend. Now, Billy's seeing dollar signs. He thinks there should be a superhero movie based on his original character, the blank. It's Match Game. Go to Facebook, Q92, to play. Good luck. Yes.

0: Q92, Marino with the morning. Chris, Felicia, Cindy, the 80s to now from the 90s right there. Jesus Jones and right here, right now at 8:28.
1: It is 74, a bit cloudy, getting to a high of 81. Looks like the sun is attempting to get out there.
0: You can't rule out an extra shower, maybe a thunderstorm later on today, but everything seems to be heading up into New England at this point, and I'm not too mad about that. We've had enough rain for a while, so on this Monday, August 3rd, if you go over to Facebook and you type Q92, there it sits, our Monday morning match game, round two, worth splashdown beach tickets as the second half of summer is underway. Spider-Man, Brand New Day, blew away the box office this past weekend. Now, Billy is seeing dollar signs as he thinks there should be a superhero movie based on his original character, the blank.
1: The blanky blank blank.
0: All right, before we reveal what Felicia and Cindy wrote, and hopefully you matched, what are some of the answers from our wonderful listening audience? Yes.
1: Yeah, some of the answers that are not correct is like Captain America, the Joker, Bouncing Baby Boy, Moon Man, Penguin, The Blob, The Sloth. I'm sorry. Dollar Man. Cockroach.
0: The Cockroach. Right.
1: Lantern Bugman. The Squirrel.
0: Yes. All right.
1: The Wimp.
0: Is that
1: Beer Man?
0: Oh, Beer Man.
1: Billy Boy.
2: Mm-hmm.
1: The Yeti. Again, there's a beetle. Speed Racer.
0: Mm-hmm.
1: Booger Boy. Ant-Man. Big Brother. Superman. Spidey Kid.
0: These are supposed to be original.
1: I hope they understand the assignment.
0: I hope the creators aren't listening and they're going to be like, wait a minute. That's all right. So there's all wrong.
1: Yes.
0: What did you put? Let me read it again. Spider-Man Brand New Day blew away the box office. Billy seeing dollar signs as he thinks there should be a superhero movie based on his original character.
1: Billy the Fly Guy. So, because this one was a little harder, anyone that has the fly or something like that, I'll take it.
0: You'll accept
1: There's
0: fly.
1: There's a few, the flies and stuff.
0: All right, Cindy, what's Billy's original character?
2: The Spitball Fireman.
0: It's
2: spitballs of fire that he...
0: The Spitball Fire Guy.
1: Can you do a drawing for us?
0: Yeah, what does that guy look like? And he spits out balls of fire. That's his power.
2: He's an ordinary man.
0: I think Spider-Man Brand New Day has no worries about that reaching
1: no.
0: the box office. But hey, you know. All right. Anybody even close to Spitball Fire Guy?
1: No.
0: All right. Even with fire in the name?
2: No, you guys.
0: Anything?
1: I don't really see
0: All right,
1: anything
0: so,
1: with fire.
0: Cindy, you're 0 for 2 today, just so you know.
2: They're not.

0: being original, though.
1: Maybe it's their fault. It's the listeners. It's not you. Absolutely not. Hey, we've got the Dose is coming up later in the hour. And Cindy, you're working on stories. What do you have for us?
0: Yes, the new Spidey flick tops the weekend box office. We've got the latest on Taylor and Blake Lively's friendship and an update on the Nancy Guthrie case.
1: All right, get you caught up there. What's on TV streaming, a bad dad joke, all that comes your way. Let's see what's happening. Let's get headlines on this Monday, August 3rd. Newsroom, Cindy Waitman. Good morning, Cindy.
0: Good morning. Iran is denying that any talks are being held with the U.S. after President Trump said that talks start today. The president said he held off on new military strikes so negotiations could proceed. Iran now says it is holding talks with Oman, its neighbor across the Strait of Hormuz, over establishing a safe corridor through the critically important maritime trade route. The U.S. Environmental Protection Agency is updating its groundwater cleanup plan for the Hopewell Precision Superfund site in Hopewell Junction. The federal agency says data shows that contamination levels have been steadily declining over time, so it wants to rely on naturally occurring processes to reduce groundwater contamination and just monitor levels. And Putnam County health officials are warning that tick biting season is here. Allison Kaufman says nymphal ticks cause most diseases because their tiny size makes them harder to spot and remove quickly. They stay active through midsummer. For stories like these and more, go to MidHudsonNews.com. I'm Cindy Waitman.
2: Several baseball contenders are trying to bolster their teams with the trade deadline looming today. Among the starting pitchers on the move, the Cubs snag veteran Kevin Gausman from the Blue Jays, and the Rays pick up Freddie Peralta in a deal with the Mets. The Yankees, meanwhile, have added a bat, picking up slugger Luis Garcia from the Nationals. And NFL training camps continue. The workouts are getting more physical, with several teams beginning full contact practices today. I'm Matt McCoy.
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4: Westbound on the arterial, you're coming into Route 9 okay. I don't have any major problems on the Poughkeepsie-bound Mid-Hudson Bridge. You're looking at 55 Freedom Plains Road, Dutchess Turnpike Westbound, a little heavier at the Garmo Building, and 9 North and South through Wappingers Falls. You've got some volume here. The Newburg Beacon Bridge still rolling on 84 Kelly Quinn. Yes.
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2: Good morning, everyone. Today is Monday, August 3rd, and it is National Watermelon Day, which recognizes the refreshing summertime treat enjoyed at picnics and fairs. And since watermelon is 92% water, it is very satisfying in the summer heat. Watermelon, anyone?
3: You don't. I'm down with watermelon.
4: I love watermelon.
3: Yeah, you know.
4: Mm-hmm. When I was pregnant, that's all I wanted.
3: Was watermelon.
4: Watermelon.
3: Yeah. We do the, and Cindy, you'll have them on Sunday when you do the Splashdown Beach. We have our Dum Dum lollipops. We've just become known for those. And I had a few people yesterday were like, you know, where's the watermelon? They're seeking that flavor. I'm like, yeah, there's the watermelon right there. You know, so yeah, I'm down. Let's do it. Watermelon, come on.
2: Yes, so refreshing. All right, there's lots to get to. Spider-Man Brand New Day had the second biggest opening weekend in domestic box office history with $355 million. It's second only to Avengers Endgame, which made $357 million. Brand New Day could still end up beating the all-time record if today's final box office numbers land above estimates. Spider-Man also has the third largest domestic opening with 2021 Spider-Man No Way Home at $260 million. Avengers Infinity War is fourth with $257 million. Yep, Marvel rules the box office. Marvel boss Kevin Feige said, quote, "This debut reflects the enduring power of Marvel's characters and the connection they continue to have with fans around the world. And as audiences saw, it sets up exciting things to come."
3: Yeah.
2: Chris, your son saw it, right?
3: Yeah, Jake saw it and with his friends, you know, he's 15, and they loved it. And he started to tell me, I'm like, "Will you stop?" He started telling me some of the things.
4: Spoiler alert.
3: Yeah, he's like, "Well, at the end, I go, but it does say at the very end, Spider-Man will return.
4: Ooh.
3: They are not shutting this spigot off anytime soon. Colin will have grandchildren going to see Spider-Man sequels,
4: yes.
3: Just so you know.
4: All I'm right, not a big Marvel person, but Spidey's my favorite.
3: I didn't mean to. Oh, yeah. Spidey. Tom Holland is perfect as Peter Parker Spider-Man.
4: And if you are looking for something to do, you know, supposed to have some rain, go to greatmovieslowerprices.com with theaters at the Roosevelt and Hyde Park, the Lyceum in Red Hook, and the cinema in New Paltz.
3: Yeah. A perfect place to go see these films. Yeah, yes. That's where he went. He went to Roosevelt with his friends. So good time. So
4: my neck of the woods.
3: There you go.
2: The Taylor Swift Blake Lively friendship was already in tatters before the 2025 Super Bowl, but it wasn't until after the game that it blew up completely. Sources say that Blake was so upset to be left off Taylor's guest list for the big game that she contacted Taylor and asked her to publicly state that there was no tension between them. And it wasn't just a request. Blake reportedly threatened to release, quote, years of private messages involving Taylor's relationships and personal life if she didn't comply. Blake's attorney called this claim categorically false. Taylor supposedly cut ties with Blake after she tried to pull Taylor into her legal war with Justin Baldoni over their movie It Ends With Us.
3: Yeah, remember that? You remember that whole fiasco? And then Taylor's like, whoa, what are you doing? You know,
4: Blake, you just keep getting yourself in these corners, girl.
3: I don't know.
4: Stop yourself.
2: Two ransom notes initially sent to Savannah Guthrie and her family following the kidnapping of their mother Nancy have been released, but it was the second note received on February 6th that informed the family that Nancy had passed away. It said, quote, We did not fully grasp the seriousness of her physical condition. We never intended to hurt her. That was not our intention. She perished shortly after she was taken. We want your family to know this and hope you can all find peace. We are truly sorry. Meanwhile, Savannah issued yet another plea for help in finding out what happened to her mother. Nancy was last seen on January 31st, so it's been 6 months since she was taken.
3: Wow. Again, just this, what a mystery, the whole thing. It's sad to hear. Yeah, we speculated on that, like, you know, especially given her health condition.
4: Yeah, that she had medicine that she needed.
3: This long without, so.
2: Yeah, that's sad. Don't take an old lady.
3: Yeah, really.
2: Someone else in the family. God. Or no one.
3: I like Cindy's rationale. Not like don't take anyone. Just don't take the take somebody else. Why
4: take
3: don't
4: somebody
3: you?
4: Else.
2: I don't know. On TV tonight, Dancing with the Stars, The Next Pro at 8 p.m. on ABC, American Ninja Warrior at 9 on NBC, Judy Justice returns for the summer on Amazon Prime, the 14th season premiere of Futurama on Hulu, the series premiere of Ms. X on Peacock. After Melissa George tries to scare her cheating husband into being faithful, she finds out he's got ties to the criminal underworld, and now they want her to complete his unfinished job.
3: A little different, right?
4: A little bit different.
3: Check that out. Okay.
4: And Cindy, what are your words of wisdom?
2: Never let success go to your head. Never let failure get to your heart. Have a great day, everyone, and remember to be kind.
3: We will, Cindy. Thank you. It's 8:49.
4: It's 75. Getting to a high of 81. Kind of cloudy. Sun trying to come out. There may be some rain, though, throughout the day.
3: Yeah, I think we're a little surprised that it wrapped a little sooner than expected. Not mad about that at all.
4: Not mad.
3: Let's see. 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
4: Me.
3: You can't, but sorry. Everyone listening can. The $1,000 fill up on Q92. 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What else are we doing? 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Are we playing more music and we're just going to talking?
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6: 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Showers and thunderstorms with the potential for heavy rain today. A high of 81. Clear, 57 overnight. Sunny and seasonable, 85 tomorrow, 84 on Wednesday. I'm Jackie Murphy in the Hudson Valley Weather Center.
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0: Q92, feeling good with today's variety of the 80s to now. Crowded house right there. Rihanna, now, I have for you everything we have going on.
1: Yes.
0: For the next few days.
1: It's busy.
0: Yeah. Did I say crowded house is next? I don't know if I'm coming or going. It's Q92. Hang on.

0: It is Q92 Feeling Good with today's variety of the 80s to now. Crowded House 917. You got Chris, you got Felicia. It is Marino in the morning.
1: It's 75 right now. Getting to a high near 80, 79. A bit cloudy, some rain showers still could happen throughout the day.
0: Yeah, can't rule it out. Sun's trying, but in some spots.
1: Trying.
0: We'll see. Yeah. All right. Back from some time off, and we're all cylinders are firing. We're excited. What do we have this week? We have Friday's a big day for us.
1: Yes,
0: right?
1: It is. Our friends at Diaz Home Services are hosting a special event that we're invited to.
0: Yeah, a special community event there. That I saw Dave Stewart at the Ulster Savings Bank. Good morning, Dora and Jesse and everyone. Jessica, we love them all there. This past Saturday, we were there in Hyde Park for their community day. And who walks up to me but Dave Stewart? Hey, what's up? You know, I said, I'll see you on Friday. So Felicia and I will be there. And then I'm going to shoot out of there right afterwards. Head down Route 9 to DCH Wafters Falls Toyota. It's the finale of the Great Hudson Valley Scavenger Hunt.
1: Yes, so if you were a part of that, you know, come to the event and hopefully maybe you're walking
0: out. You're walking out of there with some, you know, over $10,000 in cash and prizes. That happened throughout July, and now we have the finale for that. The next day is Saturday the 8th. I'll be at the famous Faith and Seafood Festival at the Newburgh Waterfront with Big Ange!
1: And famous food events.
0: Yes, he's scheduled to have guests here on Wednesday,
1: yes,
0: right?
1: Yes, on Wednesday. We'll be seeing some people from there.
0: So wonderful. We're excited about that. That'll be on Saturday. If you go to famousfoodevents.com, if you love seafood and you love all, like that Alex Warren type of music, that gospel, it's going to be that kind of fun, just a really meaningful day. Again, everything there at famousfoodevents.com.
1: And don't forget that this is the last week, so we'll be taking donations up till Friday at Mid-Hudson Valley Federal Credit Unions for our back-to-school drive, where we're partnering with some local charities that help the community. So if you are out shopping for back-to-school or just maybe just out and about and see some notebooks, you know, the sales are starting, drop it off at Mid-Hudson Valley Federal Credit Union location closest to you, and we'll get it in the hands of people in need.
0: Is that finale this weekend at the Galleria?
1: Yes, on Sunday from 12 to 2. Again, you can drop it off from then, and then around 2 o'clock, we'll be giving all the donations to the charities.
0: To the people. Charities to distribute them. And at the same time, our friend Cindy will be at Splashdown Beach this Sunday, her first time there, and looking forward to her having a great time with her family and all, and stop on by and see her and hang out, you know. So a lot of this information is available at q92hv.com/connect, and if not, we'll get that up there today for you so you can check that all out. All right, latest on the drive in the valley, you got the forecast from hudsonvalleyweather.com. Again, on Bieber's Daisies, how about some movie music from the 80s? And The Dose is coming up. Keep it here. It's Q92. Good morning.
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2: On the way, the dose, Cindy will have the box office results. No big surprise there. Blake Lively, Taylor Swift continues to swirl
3: drama.
2: And Nancy Guthrie, update there. Yeah, sort of. Yeah, we'll hit that TV tonight. Coming up, Q92.

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2: Good morning, everyone. Today is Monday, August 3rd, and it is National Watermelon Day, which recognizes the refreshing summertime treat enjoyed at picnics and fairs. And since watermelon is 92% water, it is very satisfying in the summer heat. Watermelon, anyone?
3: You don't. I'm down with watermelon.
4: I love watermelon.
3: Yeah, you know?
4: When I was pregnant, that's all I wanted.
3: Was watermelon. Yeah.
4: Watermelon.
5: We do the, and Cindy, you'll have them on Sunday when you do the Splashdown Beach. We have our Dum Dum lollipops. We've just become known for those. And I had a few people yesterday were like, you know, where's the watermelon? They're seeking that flavor. I'm like, yeah, there's the watermelon right there, you know? So, yeah, I'm down. Let's do it. Watermelon, come on.
2: Yes. So refreshing. All right. There's lots to get to. Spider-Man Brand New Day had the second biggest opening weekend in domestic box office history with $355 million. It's second only to Avengers Endgame, which made $357 million. Brand New Day could still end up beating the all-time record if today's final box office numbers land above estimates. Spider-Man also has the third largest domestic opening with 2021 Spider-Man No Way Home at $260 million. Avengers Infinity War is fourth with $257 million. Yep, Marvel rules the box office. Marvel boss Kevin Feige said, quote, "This debut reflects the enduring power of Marvel's characters and the connection they continue to have with fans around the world. And as audiences saw, it sets up exciting things to come."
5: Yeah.
2: Chris, your son saw it, right?
5: Yeah, Jake saw it and with his friends, you know, mm-hmm. he's 15, and they loved it. And he started to tell me, I'm like, will you stop? He started telling me some of the things.
4: Spoiler alert.
5: Yeah, he's like, oh, at the end, I go, but it does say, at the very end, Spider-Man will return.
4: Ooh.
5: They are not shutting this spigot off anytime soon. Colin will have grandchildren going to see Spider-Man sequels,
4: yes.
5: Just so you know.
4: I'm not a big Marvel person, but Spidey's my favorite.
5: Spidey. Tom Holland is perfect as Peter Parker Spider-Man.
4: And if you are looking for something to do, you know, supposed to have some rain, go to greatmovieslowerprices.com with theaters at the Roosevelt and Hyde Park, the Lyceum in Red Hook, and the cinema in New Paltz.
5: Yes. The perfect place to go see these films. Yeah, yes. That's where he went. He went to Roosevelt with his friends. So good time. So
4: my neck of the woods.
5: There you go.
2: The Taylor Swift Blake Lively friendship was already in tatters before the 2025 Super Bowl, but it wasn't until after the game that it blew up completely. Sources say that Blake was so upset to be left off Taylor's guest list for the big game that she contacted Taylor and asked her to publicly state that there was no tension between them. And it wasn't just a request. Blake reportedly threatened to release, quote, years of private messages involving Taylor's relationships and personal life if she didn't comply. Blake's attorney called this claim categorically false. Taylor supposedly cut ties with Blake after she tried to pull Taylor into her legal war with Justin Baldoni over their movie It Ends With Us.
5: Yeah, remember that? You remember that whole fiasco? And then Taylor's like, whoa, what are you doing? You know,
4: Blake, you just keep getting yourself in these corners, girl.
5: I don't know.
4: Stop yourself.
2: Two ransom notes initially sent to Savannah Guthrie and her family following the kidnapping of their mother Nancy have been released, but it was the second note received on February 6th that informed the family that Nancy had passed away. Mm. It said, quote, we did not fully grasp the seriousness of her physical condition. We never intended to hurt her. That was not our intention. She perished shortly after she was taken. We want your family to know this and hope you can all find peace. We are truly sorry. Meanwhile, Savannah issued yet another plea for help in finding out what happened to her mother. Nancy was last seen on January 31st, so it's been 6 months since she was taken.
5: Wow. Again, just this, what a mystery, the whole thing. It's sad to hear. Yeah. We speculated on that, like, you know, especially given her health condition.
4: Yeah, that she had medicine that she needed.
5: How can you go this long without,
2: Yeah, that's sad. Don't take an old lady.
5: Yeah, really.
2: Someone else in the family. God. Or no one.
5: I like Cindy's rationale. Not like, don't take anyone. Just don't take the take somebody else. Why
4: take
5: don't
4: somebody
5: you?
4: Somebody else.
2: I don't know. On TV tonight, Dancing with the Stars, The Next Pro at 8 p.m. on ABC. American Ninja Warrior at 9 on NBC. Judy Justice returns for the summer on Amazon Prime. The 14th season premiere of Futurama on Hulu. The series premiere of Ms. X on Peacock. After Melissa George tries to scare her cheating husband into being faithful, she finds out he's got ties to the criminal underworld, and now they want got her to complete his unfinished job.
5: A little different, right?
4: A little bit different.
5: Check that out. Okay.
4: And Cindy, what are your words of wisdom?
2: 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Have a great day, everyone. And remember to be kind.
5: Well, Cindy, thanks. It's 9:45.
4: It's about 75 out there. Getting to a high near 79, 80 today. Maybe some showers still in the forecast. A little cloudy.
5: We saw the sun was trying to poke through, but I don't know. We'll see. Keep an eye on that for you. Tomorrow on the show, Target Number Tuesday.
4: Yes.
5: And you've got more Splashdown Beach tickets.
4: Yes, yeah, we may have some other things too, but Splashdown Beach is definitely in that
5: mix. In the mix there. So yeah, we want to give you a chance to win a bunch as the second half of summer officially underway. Mm-hmm. And we're rocking through it. 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
4: 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Thanks for listening. We hope something good happens to you today.
5: I'm looking here. Less than 15 minutes away, $1,000, the $1,000 fill-up.
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5: way.
4: Yes, go to Q92.
5: Yeah, hang tight for that. Have a great day. We'll see you tomorrow.

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0: Wake up with Marino in the morning on Q92. Sometimes it happens when you need it most.
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Monday afternoon, you made it into the lunch hour. Musically, we are stacked this hour. Madonna, Katy Perry, and more of your favorites like Aha. Here's Take On Me.

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92. Thank you for enjoying the music. As your workday continues, Train, Janet Jackson, Ed Sheeran coming up. Here's Alex Warren. They say

0: 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Winning $1,000 is a lot of fun.
1: Oh my gosh, I'm so excited. Thank you. Thank you so much.
0: Let's get you in there next. More keywords are on the way.

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Every song, keeping the workday going. Thank you for enjoying your variety. Plus, a chance at $1,000 an hour continues here. Kenny Loggins, Alanis Morissette, Bruno Mars, all set to go. Here's Huntrix and Golden.

0: 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Keep trying to win $1,000, and one of these days, you could get that call.
1: Oh, my God. Thank you so much. You don't know how long I've tried to win. I don't believe it.
0: Don't give up now. 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

The Hudson Valley's 80s to now, Q92. I'm Jeff Stevens. Don't worry, two more chances to win the $1,000 fill-up coming up at 4 o'clock and 5 with those keywords.

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0: little bit after five. I'm Jeff Stevens and Jacqueline. How do you feel after winning the $1,000 fill-up?
1: It doesn't seem real. 92. You're kidding me, right? I can't believe it. It's such a blessing.
0: All right. Well, you enjoy your $1,000. Thank you for listening. Thanks for playing along. We'll start the winning back up tomorrow at 9 a.m.

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I'm Jeff Stevens. Thank you for listening. Well, it's Monday evening. You still have 9 more chances to win tomorrow, Wednesday, Thursday, and Friday. It's the $1,000 fill-up, and you could win

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0: 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I'm Jeff Stevens, congratulating Stacy for winning the $1,000 fill up.
1: No, sir. No way. I'm excited. Awesome.
0: Well, I bet it is so awesome to win $1,000, and you could be next tomorrow morning at 9 a.m.

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0: Got Chris, got Felicia. 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

Wake up with Marino in the morning on Q92, Monday evening with Jeff Stevens. All right, think about this one. What is something you're shockingly good at, but you've never really mentioned it to anybody because it would sound completely made up if you did? Kind of out there, right? Let me know on the TalkBack mic on the iHeartRadio app after Ella Langley.

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1: Hi, Georgia. Welcome to the Delilah Show. How are you tonight?
2: I am so happy.
1: Tell me why you are so happy and what's going on.
2: I am 51 years old, and when I was 19, I met the most wonderful man in my whole life. He was my best friend, my soulmate. Anytime that we ran into each other, it was wonderful. There was only one problem. He was married and had a little boy, and I left the state. And I thought, at as young as I was, well, I found love once, I'll find it again. And I didn't. I went through one relationship after another, one marriage after another, never found it until about 4 years ago. And I met another man who has just been my best friend, my soulmate, there for me all the time. And we were married, and we're coming up on our first anniversary.
1: So this isn't the first guy. This is just somebody that you love as much as the first guy.
2: That would be exactly right. He's not the first love. He's the second love. This is going to be the man that I grow old with and live and love and celebrate with. And just the best thing. When you don't think that you're going to find it again, and all of a sudden it's there. And it is just totally wonderful. Fabulous.

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